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5: It feels great to be here with all the hits in one place. Yes, this is Rick Dees, your music-loving friend, and I'm doing everything I can to make you feel good about yourself. Music does that, you know. And let's do it together all the way to number one. By the way, doing nothing is hard. You never know when you're done. The words of Leslie Nielsen. Let's get into it. Last week's top five hits. Remember, at number five, Bruno Mars. Still holding on to number four, it's Alex Warren. Slipping up to number three already, Olivia Rodrigo. Oh, does he want to get out of this number two position? He's been here for weeks. Somber. And pushing everyone away on the countdown, she holds on to number one again. Can she do it this week? Olivia Dean, So Easy to Fall in Love.
6: I could

Are you counting? With that voice, 7 weeks at number one. Olivia Dean, so easy to fall in love and so easy to stay here all the way to number one because, wait a minute, there's some D's sleep on the way about Taylor Swift and how much is a seat worth that she sat on? You won't believe this. And so many hits fighting it out to see who's number one. 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That's what we think they are. You get to choose which one you think is the biggest hit. So let's do it. We call it the Sure Shot. And this week at RIC.com, you've chosen this one. It's Irish superstar Niall Horan back on the countdown. Tastes so

0: Oh, it feels so good, too. It tastes so good. I don't know what you're made of yet, but it tastes good to me. Niall Horan back on the countdown. Welcome back, Niall, the sure shot this week. Let's shoot all the way to number one, starting here at number 40. Rick Dees and Alex Warren, Ordinary.
1: They say the holy water's watered down, and this town's lost its faith. Our colors will fade.

Boy, it just sticks in your head, doesn't it? Alex Warren, he says, that song took a little while to write, maybe a half an hour, and it sticks right between your ears, doesn't it? Ordinary and Nonstop to number 39, Leon Thomas.

0: How about you, Leon Thomas? On the countdown, just down one this week, number 39 for Leon with Mutt. And congratulations, Leon, just named one of the sexiest men of the moment. How about that? Okay, D's here to please with the hits and some of the biggest tattoo regrets of Countdown Stars. I am sorry I got that one. Tattoo regrets. Hitting the countdown coming up as every hit gets bigger.
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0: All the hits in one place. Back into it, number 38. It is Rick Dees with David Guetta, Teddy Swims, Tones and I. Gone, gone, gone.

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1: Younger you. Miley Cyrus takes a look, an introspective look at her younger self. What would she change? This week she's down to number 36 and she said, I would change some of the tattoos. We counted. Miley Cyrus has approximately 50 tattoos. Oh. And she says, which ones would I remove? She says, some of the ones maybe on my back I would take off. She says, maybe Hailey Bieber feels the same way. She had a tiny middle finger tattooed on her body. Justin Bieber has some regrets, and Miley Cyrus says, probably too many at 50. Thank you, Miley. Okay, Rick D's in the Countdown Challenge. Take it now and win this incredible Amazon shopping spree. You can do it. And the Countdown question is about Justin Bieber. At age 15, he had a hit, Baby. Remember? How about at age 15, a number one hit for Justin Bieber? It's very rare for a teenager to get a number one, but Britney Spears did it when she was 17. She had Hit Me Baby One More Time. Hit Me Baby One More Time. Okay, so this brings the question. There's somebody on the Countdown this week who had a number one hit before the age 18. Who was it? Was it Olivia Rodrigo, Driver's License? Was it The Kid LAROI, Stay? Or was it Billie Eilish with Bad Guy? Of the three, which one? Olivia Rodrigo, The Kid LAROI, or Billie Eilish? That's the question. Hit me at rick.com. Just click rick.com. Take the Countdown Challenge. You can win, so do it. Now, what's going to happen before 9 p.m. that changes the world? Stay here and find out. Heading for number one.
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1: If you love hit music, you found your place on the way to the biggest hit of the week. Now let's get into it right here. It's a Countdown bonus hit. His friends call him JT. He is Justin Timberlake. Mirrors.

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1: Hey. On the way to the biggest hit of the week. Number one.
0: Right back to the hits, and let's put two superstars together. It's Alex Warren and Jelly Roll

Kelly Roll joins Alex Warren, Bloodline, down a bit this week, down four, as a matter of fact, number 35. And look at number 34. Everybody's talking about the soundtrack of Toy Story 5, a huge movie. And here we go. She kept it a secret, but no longer. Taylor Swift from the soundtrack, I Knew It, I Knew You, a hot debut at number 34.

0: I knew it.
1: Oh, it's a busy week for Taylor Swift. I Knew It, I Knew You, debuting number 34 from the Toy Story 5 soundtrack. They kept it a tight secret. They put out little hints for the Swifties, who are always monitoring for Taylor. Oh, and congratulations, Taylor Swift. Taylor Allison Swift is the youngest woman ever inducted into the Songwriter Hall of Fame. Things are going well. And coming up on D's Sleaze, how much did someone pay for the seat that Taylor Swift sat on? Get ready and take your guess. The hottest hits of the week coming up.
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6: Are you serious?
5: And the hits.

Justin Bieber on his simplistic concert tour. And UConn goes down just one this week. Number 33 for Justin J.B. Bieber. Okay, number 32. This is Martin Garrix going into his music vault. He found an unfinished duet he was working on with Ed Sheeran and said, let's remix it, let's do it. And here it is, number 32. It's called Repeat It. Stay.

Oh, it's moving up the countdown. Ed Sheeran, Martin Garrix. They waited a while, but Repeat It is now out together. Up to number 31, Rick Dees with Every Hit Getting Bigger. Olivia Dean with a former number one, Man I Need.

0: Oh, Olivia, do it. Man, I Need, down to this week number 31 for Olivia Dean, who was a jazz freak. In fact, she took over Ronnie Scott's in London, a very legendary jazz club. Miles Davis, famous in jazz, has been there, Nina Simone, and they took it over, and she just had the crowd in the palm of her hands. Olivia Dean. Okay, the biggest 30 hits coming up. How much did someone pay for Taylor Swift's seat? It's all coming up, heading for number one.
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0: 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All the hits right here in one place, heading for number one.
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0: And the top 30 hits, here we go. Starts with a question from Ray.

That's a good question. Where is my husband? Ray on the countdown to number one. She's down just a bit to number 30 and up to number 29. Moving up one, Meghan Trainor. Shimmer.

Oh, do you feel the electricity of Mr. Electric Blue? Benson Boone, 2 weeks to number 28 on the countdown. Non-stop hits. Rick Dees to number 27. Audrey Nuna, EJ Rayami. It's Hontrick's Golden.

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6: Action!
7: Oh, he's all over the countdown this week. One away from the top 20 is Justin Bieber at number 26.

Look at that speed demon. Justin Bieber up one this week, number 26 on the countdown, heading for the top 25, I'm sure. And this is it. Rick D's unveiling the biggest 25 hits of the week and the highest debut right here. She is on fire. Ariana Grande at number 25. Hate That I Made You Love Me.

0: look at you, Ariana Grande, highest debut on the countdown. Hate That I Made You Love Me. And Ariana is setting musical records this week, along with Taylor Swift and a couple of others. She's the only female artist in music history to have a number one single from every one of her released albums, a hit from every one of them. Ariana Grande, so write that down in the record books. And Rick D is uncovering all of the musical secrets just for you this week. For example, this artist coming up will not record another album until someone falls in love with her. Who is she? Let's find out together, heading for number one.
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0: Adele, Oh My God.

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That maybe...

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0: Oh, did you move to it? Yes! Click Clock Symphony. This week, climbing three, number 23 for Ray, who said, listen, thank you so much for the Hal David Starlight Award. That's a big award in music. She says, I appreciate it, but I will not record an album, not another one, until I fall madly in love. So she's looking for love, maybe in the right place in the music world, but she says, up to now, I need to find my soulmate, and I will not record an album until I do. The challenge from Ray, and look out, it's
1: D's Sleaze.
0: The folding chair that Taylor Swift sat on during the New York Knicks playoff series has been sold. She sat next to her fiancé, 6'5" Travis Kelce, football star, in this cheap folding chair on the court. And the chair has now been sold at auction. Was it sold for, here are your three choices, $2,000, $7,000, or $53,000 for the folding chair that Taylor Swift sat on? What's your choice, okay? $2,000, $7,000, $53,000? And the answer is $7,000. Many people said $53,000, but this is the chair that retails for $85. Taylor Swift sat on it during the basketball playoffs with the Knicks, and it went for $7,000. If you're Taylor Swift, you have to be laughing about that. It went to charity. Are you surprised, Taylor?
2: I am, yes.
0: Rick Dees and the Top 20 on the way.
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4: Are you ready for this? Close to the top 20 at number 22 right now. It's Rick D's Busy. Madonna, in her late 60s, contracted to sing and perform at the World Cup. Right here along with Sabrina Carpenter, together at number 22, Bring

0: talk about?
1: Sabrina Carpenter, Madonna together. Moving up one this week, number 22 with Bring Your Love. Let me bring you another hit here, number 21. Teddy Swims, Mr. Know-It-All.

0: Teddy Swims, a huge ticket for 2026. He says, look, here's my strategy. First of all, to get on the Reek Knees Weekly Top 40 Countdown. Thank you, Teddy. He's up one to number 21, so that's done. And Teddy's strategy when he performs live, hit it hard out of the gate. Give them a big hit. Don't let them wait. And make them feel good about themselves. Talk to the audience. Get in their heads. And he does it all. Teddy Swims. Okay, the top 20 coming up in seconds. Plus, wait a minute. We couldn't believe this, so we put it in the category of
1: Believe It or Don't.
0: Well, we've been studying hair and makeup of the stars, and you won't believe it. In the contract, it's hair and makeup. How much? So for stars, I can't give any names, but her initials are Lady Gaga. And we understand that it's, what, it's $7,000 for hair and makeup? And years and years ago, now you have to adjust for inflation, but the star Diana Ross, you may remember that name, or maybe somebody told you about a super singer named Diana Ross. Of course, she had number one hits with a group called The Supremes, then went on her own. Diana Ross, for hair and makeup, was $20,000 years ago. Others at the top of the list would be Madonna. How about Katy Perry? Then there's Beyonce. The beehive has to look like a beehive, so here we go. Thousands and thousands for hair and makeup. And I hope that includes a blow dry.
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0: 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They're huge. Coming up next.
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0: we see the money come in. Young John with a song, Lumelu. So the thing is, I've actually noticed something, that whenever Nigerian artists name songs after billionaires, somehow they end up meeting those billionaires. First, it was the man we call Yobona Boy. He dropped a song, and guess what he called it? He called it Dangote. And weeks later, he ended up meeting with Dangote, and Young John dropped a Lumelu, and boom, a few weeks later, he's chilling with a Lumelu himself. The only person this prophecy failed was when Charlie Poppy named his song Elon Musk.
1: Will you keep quiet?
0: I'll not keep quiet. At this point, somebody should just record a song. Just name the song Jindi. I'm a billionaire too. I'm actually a billionaire in prayers and unpaid promises. You might just meet me. Don't say I didn't say it.
2: Did I ask you?
0: And also, new songs dropped on Friday. Charlie Poppy, talking about him, dropped a new one called Allergies. And if you're looking for all the songs that landed on Friday, head over to Instagram page at Cool FM Kano. We've got a carousel waiting for you with all the fresh releases, and just follow us, like the post, and become a part of the family.
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0: Okay, right now in this 2 o'clock hour is Chill O'Clock. And also, we have all the entertainment stories coming in one breath. And by 3 o'clock, we'll open the trend or trash. And I won't reveal today's topic because peace is expensive, and today's conversation might just destroy some friendships. And at 4 o'clock, somebody is going to be walking away with 5,000 naira and take it or leave it. And when we hit the 5 o'clock hour, we'll wrap things up with the detective show. It's going to be a packed show, and also the zero bottom, just so you know, right here on this part of the show.
1: This is good. I love it.
0: I have Fireboy DML here with this song. He calls it Every Day. And I've been trying to see what this guy can do next, because I want him to drop an album. Every Day right here, 96.9 Cool FM, your number one hit music station. I just want you to enjoy this one. When we come back, we head straight into Chill O'Clock.

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2: The nation's most brilliant young mind gear up for the National Secondary School Debate Tournament. It's the season finale of the I Beg to Differ Secondary Schools Debate Tournament Season 9. 10th of August at 3 p.m. Lagos, Abuja and Port Harcourt will come alive. Champions from Abuja, Port Harcourt and Lagos will go shoulder to shoulder for the crown of the Champion of Champions. 16 secondary schools, 3 daily debates, 4 weeks of intense matchups. Who will be the Champion of Champions of the I Beg to Differ Season 9? The final lap of the journey begins August 10 at 3 p.m. For sponsorship inquiries, email info@nigeriainfo.fm or ibegtodifferatnigeriainfo.fm. I Beg to Differ, the Tournament of Champions.
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0: And this one is called Me and You. And the thing is, if you've ever gotten to the point that you're nervous, since you're holding a microphone, maybe you did a presentation in school, I want you to remember that Tam stood in front of Barack Obama and his family, and she came out to say that she got nervous. And you, if your voice shakes during introduction in church, wherever you are, just relax. 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
0: All right, let's get into it. Since we're talking about Tams, I want you to know that she recently performed at the opening of the Obama Presidential Center in Chicago and had the Obamas vibing to Me and You. I saw a video of she performing, and there was Obama in the background. He was just dancing and shaking his body, throwing all the hands and the limbs. Everything was very perfect until pressure entered the room. Tams accidentally called Sasha Obama Sandra, so she switched the name, you know, from from Sasha to Sandra, and immediately she probably started seeing her life flash before her eyes, you know, that kind of a thing. And afterwards, she went online and begged for forgiveness, saying she was very nervous. She made that post on X. If you go to her page on X, you're going to see that. And honestly, who wouldn't be? You're standing in front of Barack Obama, Michelle Obama, Stevie Wonder, and all those legends. And even at that point, even my thong would actually resign from duty. Thankfully, the fans laughed it off and showed her love, because mistakes happen. She's our princess. Yes, she's our princess. And the winning streak continues, because Tams would also be performing. She's set to perform at the BET Awards later this month, and also proving once again that the Nigerian music passport don't expire. Remember, we had almost 3 to 5 artists on the FIFA World Cup anthem. That's super
2: spicy.
0: I want you to know that Trend or Trash is coming up next, and today's topic is very dicey. If you and your partner are currently happy, I want you to enjoy it now, because this topic may send both of you to the opposite corners. I know, it's gonna send you both if you're with your partner this Sunday. And before that, I have a Lamide with this one. Guess what he calls it? He's saying, "Rock Me Gentle," a smooth record that feels like a Sunday breeze, even with the premium swagger that comes with it. Rock Me Gentle.

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2: Yeah, Mr. Easy and Temi Otedola recently revealed that they're expecting a baby. And guess what? Mr. Easy didn't stop there. He even asked fans to place a bet on the gender of the baby. And that sparked a whole lot of backlash online. I'll be breaking down everything on Trend or Trash. Plus, I've got some amazing tunes lined up for you. So keep it here and let's make your Sunday afternoon a memorable one.

0: told me that Fola on a song with Irish Star is gonna sound this great, I would have said, I don't know, maybe let's see what would happen if they tried it. And that was Fola on the background duties for Irish Star on the song Tornado, playing right here 96.9 Cool FM, your number one hit music station. Just so you know, Irish Star is would be dropping a new album. She's gonna be dropping a new album on the 14th of August, and she's calling it Star Girl. And this song is off that particular project, and I know a lot of you are biggest fans of this lady, and it's gonna be big. All right, and talking about Star Girl dropping as his heart, just so you know, Sophie, the sophisticated Sophie, will be here tomorrow for the Good Morning Nigeria show. And if your mornings need more than just alarms and traffic, then you need Sophie on the Good Morning Nigeria show. She has it all, from the biggest stories to the hottest conversation, and she brings in that laughter and everything that gets Nigeria talking. And Sophie saves you the morning fresh every weekday on Cool FM 96.9. You just have to wake up informed, entertained, and ready to own the day. And don't say I didn't tell you, don't just start your morning. Start it right with Sophie on the Good Morning Nigeria show, only on Cool FM 96.9. And right now on the show, this is what we having.
1: Trend or trash?
0: So I want to let you know, the Nigerian singer Mr. Easy found himself in hot water after announcing that he and his wife Tami Otolola are expecting their first child. But it wasn't the pregnancy announcement that got people talking. The singer himself revealed that he had placed a bet on whether they were going to have a baby boy or a baby girl, and even encouraged the fans to participate through a betting platform. And I'm like, ah! I didn't see this coming. I never expected it. What was probably meant to be the harmless fun quickly became one of the most debated topics online. Critics called it Tone Dave, arguing that celebrities shouldn't be promoting gambling to millions of Nigerians already struggling with economic hardship and also gambling addiction. Some felt involving strangers in betting on an unborn child's gender turned a personal and sacred family moment into a marketing campaign. And I'm like,
2: here is God.
0: So others defended Mr. Easy. You know that people would always defend, saying that adults are free to spend their money however they like, and that betting on a baby's gender is no different from people making predictions on sport and entertainment, especially now that the World Cup is currently ongoing. I'm thinking of that. Now the controversy sparked a whole lot of bigger questions, and I'll be bringing that to you pretty soon. And I'm telling you, please, in as much as I'm talking about this, please, I don't want problem, please, eh?
3: I don't want peace. I want problems always.
0: I don't, if that's what you want, I don't want it. Let's pity this boy, the Motor Black Victorian, saying this. And I even pleading on my own. They're pleading for me with this song, and it's called Pity This Boy featuring Victorian. Let's go hit it.

0: The nation's most brilliant young minds gear up for the National Secondary School Debate Tournament. It's the season finale of the I Beg to Differ Secondary Schools Debate Tournament Season 9. 10th of August at 3 p.m. Lagos, Abuja and Port Harcourt will come alive. Champions from Abuja, Port Harcourt and Lagos will go shoulder to shoulder for the crown of the Champion of Champions. 16 secondary schools, 3 daily debates, 4 weeks of intense matchups. Who will be the Champion of Champions of the I Beg to Differ Season 9? The final lap of the journey begins August 10 at 3 p.m. For sponsorship inquiries, email info@nigeriainfo.fm or ibegtodifferatnigeriainfo.fm. I Beg to Differ, the Tournament of Champions.
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0: Kiss Daniel with the song Energy. First day I heard the song, I heard the rules of it. I was thought, this is Victor. This has to do with the same thing this guy did on his song. What's his name? This guy that sang Colosa. Oxlade. Yes, there's a song he did. And it's called Category. So the first intro of this song sounds like the one he did on Closer. And just so you know, Kiss Daniel will be dropping two projects, Radio Giddy and Uncle K. We're looking forward to those albums. We're looking forward to those projects. Let's see if it's going to top the chart again. Because you know, this guy is a king of no bad songs. 96.9 Cool FM, your number one hit music station so far. You've been listening to the Sunday 2 Lab Zone. My name is Jinde the Vibes, holding it down to make sure you have a great, great Sunday right now. This is what we're doing.
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0: On today's case, we talked about, or you know, the case of the fake job offer where they tell you to send money so that you can make money, and you be like, I'm desperate, but I know I'm not this desperate now. I know that I wanted the job, but all these things people are saying,
3: I never expected it.
0: I didn't expect to see all of these things people are saying. All right, let's get into the investigation, the undercover tips. Now, lean in, because this information is actually very classified, okay? 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Repeat after me, employment is not an investment scheme. 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
4: First of all, I just want to say thank you.
0: I know, okay? And secret hack number two is, investigate the company. 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They trust evidence. You know, someone just come and be telling you, we don't do video calls. We don't do voice calls. Just send in your money and the job is yours.
5: I can't believe this. This is like a shock. Wow.
0: Nobody employs anybody like that. Scammers hate questions. That's why they love pressure. You know, they will say pay now, limited slots, respond immediately. Your offer expires in 2 hours. Real companies, they recruit real people. They'll call you, they'll do a video call, they'll ask you the real questions. So be careful when you're going out there to give people your information, because you may actually get yourself into trouble. And before you know, your money is gone.
6: Oh yeah, security law. Be down good.
0: Before you know it, they'll be singing that song for you. By the time they're done scamming you, that's the song they'll be playing in the background. So yeah, so wait till I don't go. So be careful who you give all your classified information to. You might actually get them into the hands of scammers, and before you know it, you might not be safe, okay? All right, this is where we ended on the Sunday Chill Out Zone. Next week's Sunday is going to be amazing, but don't forget that Sophie will be here tomorrow morning on the Good Morning Nigeria show. She has every tea to get you covered, so you have to be here with her and have a great time on air, okay? Let's push play on this one from Young John. We started with this one, so we're gonna end with this one. He calls it a Lumelu.

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I'm a little bit of a little bit of a little bit of a little bit of a little bit of a little bit of a little bit of a little bit of a little bit of a little bit of a little bit of a little bit of a little bit of a little bit of a little bit of a little bit of a little bit of a little bit of a little bit of a little bit of a little bit of a little bit of a little bit of a little bit of a little bit of a little bit of a little bit of a little bit of a little bit of a little bit of a little bit of a little bit of a little bit of a little bit of a little bit of a little bit of a little bit of a little bit of a little bit of a little bit of a little bit of a little bit of a little bit of a little bit of a little bit of a little bit of a little bit of a little bit of a little bit of a little bit of a little bit of a little bit of a little bit of a little bit of a little bit of a little bit of a little bit of a little bit of a little bit of a little bit of a little bit of a little bit of a little bit of a little bit of a little bit of a little bit of a little bit of a little bit of a little bit of a little bit of a little bit of a little bit of a little bit of a little bit of a little bit of

London, so I speak with a twin and starts comparing the police too. I don't watch the news and I beef with a kid with a set people. I wanna see damn if with them boys don't reach for my so sweet since school that I teeth from Poundland, bro. Fly them in the pound store lamb. Big man on Victoria Island, stop piling, I want pounded yam. Kinda surprised by the brand new size of a 4 foot 25,000 fans. Keep the clout, I'm out for the bands. 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